0: escuchas solo para desvelados.
1: Darkness falls across the land. The midnight hour is close at hand. Creatures crawl in search of blood.

my message to you. 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I'm the scat man. Why should we be pleasing any?

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1: 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Yeah.